0: little brother George. This is Mummy Pig. And this is Daddy Pig. Peppa Pig. Racket games!
1: Today, Peppa and Susie have come to the tennis club for a tennis lesson. Peppa's friends are already here.
2: Hello, everybody.
3: Hello.
4: Hello, Peppa.
5: Hello, Susie.
6: We'll just be at the tennis club cafe.
7: See you later.
3: Bye.
8: Your serve, Mrs. Corgi.
1: Mr. Stallion and Mrs. Corgi are also playing tennis.
9: Hurrah! Throof! Oh, 15 love!
8: Ace backhand, Mrs. Corgi.
0: What are they talking about?
9: That's tennis talk, Peppa.
0: What does it mean?
9: It's a bit complicated. Let's just try and get the ball over the net first.
0: Come

0: like in football?
1: Danny Dog likes football.
2: No, Danny. In tennis, we don't kick the ball.
3: Can we throw the ball over the net?
2: No, Mandy. That's not how we play tennis.
3: I know. You hit the ball with this.
2: That's right, Susie. You hit the ball with a racket. Like this.
3: Ah!
2: Everyone get yourself a racket and have a go.
3: This is impossible.
1: It is not easy to hit a tennis ball with a tennis racket.
2: Try bouncing the ball before you hit it.
3: I hit the ball!
2: That's right! Give it a good whack!
0: Miss Rabbit, I think my ball has gone into space.
2: No problem. There are lots of tennis balls here.
4: Yes!
1: Freddy Fox has hit his tennis ball into a nest. Peppa has hit her ball into the pond.
4: Ah, it's so relaxing here.
1: Susie has hit her ball into the tennis club cafe.
3: Oh, all the balls have gone.
2: Yeah, I thought that might happen.
3: Where do we get more tennis balls?
5: My dad sells tennis balls in packs of six.
2: Yes, thank you, Freddy. But maybe we should pick up the balls you hit first. You can use these, tubes to pick up the tennis balls. Want to see?
3: Wow!
1: It is fun picking up tennis balls with a tube.
3: Finished!
0: Can we start whacking them about again?
2: Well, try hitting this instead.
0: What's that?
3: It's not a ball.
2: It's a shuttlecock.
5: Can we play tennis with it?
2: Almost. You can play badminton with a shuttlecock.
0: Do we whack it like a ball?
2: Whack away!
5: This is fun!
3: I like badminton.
6: Has anyone lost a tennis ball?
7: Oh, you're not playing tennis.
2: No, we started playing tennis, but this is easier.
8: Who wants strawberries and cream?
9: One must have strawberries and cream when playing tennis.
8: Quite so.
3: We're not playing tennis.
5: We're playing badminton.
2: But it's still a racket game.
7: Of course.
10: Hooray!
8: Everybody loves racket games.
9: Especially with strawberries and cream.
3: Yummy!

0: is my little brother George. This is Mummy Pig. And this is Daddy Pig. Peppa Pig. Adventure Caravan.
1: Peppa and her family are going on holiday today.
2: Ooh. What's this, Daddy Pig?
0: It's a little shed on wheels.
3: This is an adventure caravan for our holiday.
0: Oh, it's very near to our house for the holiday.
3: Ho, ho.

0: We're not staying here, Peppa. We take the caravan wherever we want to go.
1: Ooh!
0: Now, is everybody ready?
2: Yes, Daddy Pig!
0: Then let's go!
1: We're going on a holiday adventure caravan. You take it where you want to go, adventure caravan.
3: So where do we want to go, Daddy Pig?
0: We can go anywhere.
1: We are going anywhere, adventure caravan.
0: Oh, let's just keep driving.
4: Daddy Pig is driving a very long way.
5: Have we driven to the moon?
3: Not quite. We're looking for places to visit.
0: There's a tourist information booth.
4: Tourist information booths help you find places to visit.
6: Hello, how can I help you?
3: Miss Rabbit, you're a very long way from home.
6: Tell me about it. I have to travel here every day.
3: Can you help us find places to visit?
6: Yes, have a look at these leaflets.
3: That is the biggest potato in the world, George.
0: I want to go and see this.
3: And I want to go here.
1: I don't know where I want to go.
6: Why not take the leaflets with you, Peppa? Then you can choose along the way.
1: Thank you, Miss Rabbit.
6: You're welcome. Have a lovely holiday.
1: Bye.
6: Bye. Bye.
0: So, where shall we adventure first?
3: Do you know where you want to go yet, Peppa?
1: Not yet, Mummy. Tato! Tato!
3: OK, let's do the potato.
4: Peppa and George have arrived at the biggest potato in the world.
1: Potato, George?
0: No. It's made of plastic. But it is very, very big.
1: It is very big. But it doesn't do anything.
0: Oh, maybe you'll like our next adventure more, Peppa.
1: We're going on a holiday adventure caravan.
0: It is a bit hilly here.
4: Peppa and her family are driving higher and higher.
0: I think we've driven up into the clouds.
1: Ooh.
3: Maybe we should stop?
0: Of course. We can stop and spend the night anywhere we like.
1: I can't see anything.
0: The caravan is here, somewhere. There! Let's have some adventure caravan soup for dinner.
1: Hooray!
3: Thank you, Daddy Pig.
4: The adventure caravan is not very big inside.
1: That soup was tasty.
3: Now we can all go to bed.
1: Little beds
3: for little piggies.
1: Where will you sleep?
0: Watch this. Ta-da!
4: The adventure caravan table turns into a bed.
1: That's magic.
0: Good night, my little piggies.
1: Night-night.
3: Good night, everybody.
4: Peppa loves the adventure caravan. Everybody loves the adventure caravan.

0: little brother George. This is Mummy Pig. And this is Daddy Pig. Peppa Pig. Caravan friends.
1: It is morning. Peppa and George are on an adventure caravan holiday.
2: Excuse me.

0: How did we get so high?
1: Daddy Pig does not like heights.
2: Oh, what a lovely view! This is the cliff top I wanted to visit. Shall we have breakfast outside?
0: Yes, you do that. I think I'll have my breakfast inside.
3: Thank you, Mummy.
2: Ah. Oh, it's so relaxing.
3: Hello.
4: I am Birgit Bear.
5: I'm Peppa Pig. Are you on holiday?
4: Yes. Look, that's our caravan.
6: Hello.
4: That's my mummy and daddy.
2: Hello.
0: Hello.
6: We really like this view.
2: Oh, I love it too.
5: But it doesn't really do anything.
4: I like things that do things.
0: Would you like a cup of tea?
7: No, thanks. We must get back on the road.
2: Nice to meet you. You too.
5: Bye, Peppa.
3: Bye-bye, Birgit.
0: We should get going too.
2: Do we need to check that the caravan is still fixed to the car?
0: There's not much to check. This fits in here, and this little hammer pin holds it in place.
2: Okay, let's hit the road. So, where do you want to go, Peppa?
5: I don't know. I can't choose.
2: Well, you have a think while we visit Daddy Pig's choice.
0: Here we are. Follow me, everybody. Now look at that.
5: What is it?
0: It is a very special bit of concrete.
1: Daddy Pig likes concrete.
5: Hello. Hello, Birgit. Why are you here?
4: My mummy loves concrete.
6: Wow, that is special. Any idea of the aggregate sand ratio?
0: If only I had my concrete hammer.
6: Oh, yes. You only really know a bit of concrete when you hit it with a little hammer.
2: Oh, will this do?
0: Oh, that's perfect.
6: Just listen to that.
0: Not something you hear every day.
4: I think concrete is a bit boring.
5: Yes, it doesn't really do anything.
2: Ah! Quick, everyone, we should go.
0: Nice to see you again.
4: Bye-bye.
2: Bye. At least the rain has stopped. It's not easy to drive this road with the caravan.
1: Oh, dear. The caravan is not fixed to the car.
4: Peppa! Peppa!
5: Hello again, Birgit!
4: Peppa! Your caravan!
5: Oh, quick, Mummy! It's getting away!
0: Oh. I think it's slowing down.
1: Phew. Daddy Bear has rescued the adventure caravan.
2: Oh, thank you for saving our caravan.
7: No problem. I don't know why it would come loose like that. Well, I never! You were missing the hammer pin!
0: Mummy Pig, where did you find this little hammer?
2: I found it there. And I was going to put it back.
1: Mummy Pig forgot to put back the hammer pin.
2: Sorry.
0: Ho, ho! It wouldn't be an adventure caravan without a bit of adventure.
4: Where are you going now?
5: I don't know. I can't choose.
4: We are going to a caravan park. Do you want to come?
5: Ooh, yes, I do. Thank you.
1: Everyone has arrived safely at the caravan park.
8: Sorry, but everything is shut because of the rain.
4: Aww.
8: There's nothing to do here, unless you like muddy puddles.
5: I love muddy puddles.
4: Me too.
1: Peppa loves jumping in muddy puddles, especially with new caravan friends.

0: my little brother George. This is Mummy Pig. And this is Daddy Pig. Peppa Pig. Chloe's birthday party.
1: Peppa has come to Cousin Chloe's birthday party.
2: Thank you, Peppa.
0: Oh, what's that?
2: That's my party.
0: Is it a bouncy castle?
2: No, Peppa. Bouncy castles are for little children. This is a bouncy thing for big children.
0: George, this bouncy thing is not for little children.

0: children like you.
1: Oh.
2: Here is Miss Rabbit.
3: Ooh. Welcome to the Bouncy Knights Challenge.
4: Wow!
3: Test your bouncy skills to try and win the golden key to open the mystery chest.
4: Ooh.
3: All I ask, brave knights, is that you take your shoes off. Now, who's going first?
5: Me!
3: Your first challenge is the wobbly pillars.
6: They're just too wobbly.
1: It is easy for me.
3: The second challenge is to crawl through a wall.
1: I am the best at bouncy night things.
7: Papa, wait for us.
3: The third challenge is to climb a slippery slope.
8: Use the knobbly bits to climb, Peppa.
1: Ah! I'm doing that, Daddy.
9: This is easier.
6: I was born to climb.
1: It's not fair.
7: I've got you, Peppa.
10: Thank you, Chloe.
3: This challenge is...
5: a slide!
3: The final challenge is the monkey bars of doom.
6: What do we have to do?
3: Just climb the monkey bars to the other side.
7: But what if we don't make it?
3: Then you fall into the pit of doom. Perfectly safe and actually quite fun.
6: OK, here I go. That was fun. Thanks.
9: No going back now.
1: Ready, steady, go.
7: I'm slipping.
1: Me too. Oof. That is impossible.
8: It can't be that difficult.
10: Can mummies and daddies try the challenge?
3: Yeah, if you like. Just take your shoes off!
8: Yes, this is a bit tricky.
1: Use the doubly bits, Daddy!
8: Yes, Peppa! That is impossible.
2: George wants to have a go.
1: Sorry, George. You are too little.
7: Oh.
3: There are no height restrictions, actually.
6: Wow, that's amazing.
7: He's unstoppable.
1: Go, George.
2: George has finished the Bouncy Knight Challenge.
5: Yay!
7: Open the mystery chest, George.
8: I wonder what's inside.
1: It's a birthday cake. Blow out the candles, Chloe.
5: Happy birthday, Chloe.
9: Thanks to you, brave Sir George Bouncy Knight.
1: That was the best bouncy birthday ever!

0: little brother George. This is Mummy Pig. And this is Daddy Pig. Peppa Pig. Broken Party Bus.
1: Peppa and Susie are out for a ride with Grandpa Pig.
2: I just need to stop for some petrol.
1: This is Grandad Dog's petrol station.
3: Hello, Grandpa Pig. Do you need petrol or air?
2: Petrol, please.
3: We can fix that.
4: Hello, Susie.
5: Hello, Peppa.
0: Danny, Pedro.
6: What are you doing here?
4: We're helping my

0: Dad, wash the windows.
1: Oh, my windows are a bit dirty.
2: We can fix that.
3: What's that noise?
4: It's the party bus!
5: Hello, Miss Rabbit. Can I help you?
6: My party bus is broken. Can you fix it?
5: Yes, we can fix buses. That's odd. This engine seems perfectly fine.
6: It's not the engine that's broken. It's the party things. You see, the balloon machine is broken.
5: Is it supposed to do that?
2: It's supposed to make balloons.
6: The music machine is no better.
5: Is it supposed to do that?
2: No, it's supposed to play party music.
6: And the slide is broken too. See?
5: Even I know a slide isn't supposed to do that.
0: Can you fix it, Grandad?
5: I'm afraid I can only fix regular buses.
2: Can you fix it, Grandpa?
1: There's only one person wacky enough to fix this kind of thing.
6: It's not my dad, is it?
4: Yes!
6: Oh, OK, I'll give him a ring.
7: Grumpy Rabbit is in his boatyard.
5: Bother! Grumpy Rabbit speaking.
8: Hello, Dad. Can you fix the party bus for me?
5: Of course I can.
6: OK, I'm on my way.
4: Hello, Grumpy Rabbit.
5: So tell me, what needs fixing? What is it supposed to do?
2: Blow up balloons!
5: Wouldn't you rather it blew your socks off?
6: No.
5: Well, if it was my party, I'd rather it blew my socks off. There you go!
7: Grumpy Rabbit has fixed the balloon machine.
4: Hooray!
5: I gave it a sock-blowing option, just in case.
6: Thank you, Dad. What about this one?
5: What is that supposed to do?
0: Play party music!
5: Wouldn't you rather it played hard rock music?
6: No.
5: Well, if it was my party, I'd rather it played hard rock music. There you go!
4: Hooray!
7: Grumpy Rabbit has fixed the music machine.
5: I gave it a hard rock option, just in case.
6: Can you fix the slide, Dad?
5: What is it supposed to do?
2: You sit at the top and slide to the bottom.
5: Wouldn't you rather it shot you up into the sky? You'd wear a helmet and a parachute.
6: Could you make it an option?
5: Of course. You go!
4: Whee!
7: Grumpy Rabbit has fixed the slide.
4: Hooray!
7: Here are Mummy Rabbit and Rebecca Rabbit.
9: Happy birthday, Grumpy!
5: Oh!
6: What's going on? It's Grumpy Rabbit's birthday. Did you forget?
10: No. Why do you think the party bus is here?
5: Oh, for my birthday party! Like it! And now, for liftoff! The Bertram Party!
7: Grumpy Rabbit loves the party bus. Everyone loves the party bus.

Hey guys, it's Arena. Welcome back to Fantastic Korean Dishes, where we cook up simple but delicious Korean meals. Now, when you think of Korean cuisine, probably one of the most popular Korean dishes all over the world is bulgogi. Now, bulgogi literally translates to fire meat because traditionally it is made on top of fire. But of course, today's recipe is one that you can make easily at home. And also, when you guys go to restaurants and you order bulgogi, yes, it's very yummy, it's very savory and very sweet. And they put a ton of sugar in that bulgogi. You obviously don't know that. But today, we're going to reduce that sugar by more than half, but still maintain that delicious taste. And this recipe is so easy, you're gonna be shocked. Okay, everyone, if you're ready, let's get cooking.

So to make bulgogi, we obviously need some beef. Here I have 250 grams of sirloin, and it's been sliced to a very thin width. Usually I ask for 0.2 centimeters to about 0.5 centimeters. So I'm going to show you. It's quite big, so I'm actually going to cut them about into four parts. You can also use any other part, like tenderloin or sirloin as well. So, and you get pieces like this. And I'm going to take a bowl, lay some paper towel at the bottom, and then I'm going to put the meat on top of that. And this is to help the blood drain from the beef so that you don't get that gamey flavor. And it's nice to keep it sitting for about an hour, and that's going to give it enough time for the blood to drain. And what I like to do is get some more paper towel and just dab the top and just get that extra blood out. And I do this in between as I'm getting ready and as I'm preparing for the other ingredients. Now, I know a lot of you are afraid of onions. I know they make a lot of you cry. They make me cry as well. So a lot of supermarkets, they sell peeled onions. But I highly recommend that you get the ones that are not peeled, simply because it keeps the onion fresher for longer, and it also retains the taste. And I'm going to thinly slice the onions at about maybe one and a half centimeters. Oh, and I forgot to mention, onions are the star ingredient in bulgogi, and we're going to add a lot of it because we want to reduce the amount of sugar. So this is really going to bring about that natural sweetness in bulgogi. So this recipe calls for a good amount of mushrooms. We're going to be using two types of mushrooms. The first is oyster mushrooms, and the second is a shiitake mushroom. And here we have two shiitake mushrooms, but they look very different. This one is nice and smooth, and this one has a lot of wrinkles, or what we call fissures. Which one do you think is the better one? Okay, if you guess this one, you're wrong. When I was young, ever since I was young and I used to go grocery shopping with my mom, I was always taught never to get this one and always to get the one with lots and lots of fissures. The more fissures, the better. So we're just gonna need one for this recipe. What we're gonna do is we're gonna just rip out the stem with our hands. It's fairly easy to do. And a lot of people throw this stem away. This stem is actually very, very much edible. You just have to cut the tip off. I'm just going to use my fingers, rip it apart a bit into smaller pieces, like so. And then I'm going to slice the shiitake mushroom to a similar thickness as the onion. And and mushrooms are really nice with beef because they also have a very similar texture to the beef. Next, we're going to be using oyster mushrooms. This is about 80 grams, and we don't really need a knife for oyster mushrooms. You just peel them apart with your fingers. If there are bigger sized ones, you can just rip them with your fingers like so. So those are ready to go. And we're going to use the bottom portion, and we're going to mince it up, and we're going to add it into our marinade. And the rest we're going to cut into finger lengths and then put them in the bulgogi. So let's start with our minced green onions and chop them finely. We need about 1 tablespoon. So minced green onions have a lot of flavor to them.

But they also take the gamey flavor out of the beef. So does the garlic. So we're going to put a good amount of this into the marinade. And once you've minced them up nice and finely, put them in a little bowl. Next, we're going to cut the rest of the green onions into finger lengths. So today I'm going to share with you a very special way to cook up the green onions. And we're going to actually cook them separately.

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Next, we're gonna need 1.5 tablespoons of sugar. And this is really actually very, very little. If you eat bulgogi at restaurants, the sugar ratio far exceeds the soy sauce ratio. Okay, we're gonna put in 1 tablespoon of our minced green onions. Next, we're gonna put in 1/2 tablespoon of minced garlic, 1/2 tablespoon of sesame seed oil. Next, you're gonna need 1/2 teaspoon of black pepper. Anytime you're cooking with beef, it's nice to always put in a little bit of black pepper. And finally, we're gonna need 1 tablespoon of toasted sesame seeds. Put it in our hands, and we're gonna crush it in between our fingers to really get that flavor out of the sesame seeds. It smells so good. It's nice and nutty. Okay, we're all set. We're gonna give this marinade a good mix. Just make sure that you really get that sugar to dissolve. Once you don't feel or hear any of the grainy sounds that you get from the sugar, I'm gonna give it a quick taste. It's perfect. It's savory and a little bit of sweet. It's perfect. Okay, we're gonna put in our meat now. So as you can see, a lot of the blood has drained. I'm just gonna use my hands. And we're gonna give it a good massage and really get that sauce distributed evenly. The only thing you do have to be careful of is the meat, because it's so thin, it's going to clump together. So you just have to make sure that you can separate them. And then once you feel like everything's pretty much mixed together quite well, we're gonna add in the mushrooms. And we're just going to mix everything together just gently. Don't worry too much about the mushroom not getting enough of the sauce. You just have to make sure that the meat and the mushrooms are just not clumped together. Okay, we're all set. Let's head over to the stovetop. So this recipe is gonna be very different from any other bulgogi recipe you will find online. Reason being, we're going to fry the green onions in the oil first to get a green onion oil going. So it's gonna be a very, very flavorful oil. Then we're gonna add the onions and add more flavor to that. And if you cook onions the right way, you're gonna get a lot of sweetness. So I'll show you how to do it. I'm gonna drizzle some oil, about 1 tablespoon. And I have my pan set on high heat. I'm gonna put in the green onions. And using chopsticks, I'm gonna stir fry them. I'm gonna keep on moving them so they don't burn. And we're gonna do this just for a few seconds. Oh, and already you can smell the aroma from the green onions. And that's good. We're gonna set them aside. Straight away, we're gonna add our onions. And we're gonna do this until the onions turn a bit translucent and a little bit golden brown. And by cooking the onions first, this is what's really gonna bring out the sweetness in the bulgogi. If you feel like it's a little bit dry, you can add a little bit of oil along the way. We're gonna bring the heat down just a little bit to medium-high heat. And we're gonna add the beef and the mushrooms. And using another utensil, toss gently. Now you don't wanna overcook it, so you wanna just keep doing this until you don't see any more red. So you can just eat this with some rice, but one of my favorite ways to eat this is also with some lettuce wraps on the side. And it doesn't have to be just lettuce, you can wrap it in kale, you can wrap it in perilla leaves, it's so good. And then, in the last maybe 20 seconds before you finish, you're gonna add in the green onions, and then give it a nice, gentle mix, and it's ready to go. Okay, we're gonna turn off the heat, and we're gonna go plate it. Okay, wow, just wow, this looks amazing. I'm gonna just sprinkle some toasted sesame seeds on top, and not only is it gonna look beautiful, but it's gonna

0: taste just as good. Okay, let's give it a try. People think that the bulgogi or the beef is what makes it really good, but it's really the onions.
1: Mmm. Oh, that is so good. Mmm.
0: I'm speechless. This is so good. You've got all different textures from the onions and mushrooms and beef and so many different flavors. So yeah, this is definitely a winner. Yeah, Koreans love to get together and cook some bulgogi either on a grill or just on a pan and just share the bulgogi and have some delicious hot soup or stew on the side. Kids love bulgogi. You can just serve it with some rice, maybe even an egg, and it is just delicious. So it's an all-round, very, very popular dish among so many people. So definitely give this a try at home. All right, as always, thank you so much for joining me. I will be back next time with another fantastic Korean dish. Till then, stay happy, stay healthy, and I'll see you soon. Bye!
2: Bulgogi will be the most recognized barbecue dish from Korea, which has been enjoyed throughout to Koreans and to foreigners as well. A tender thin sliced beef marinated in sweet and savory jang sauce with some aromatic vegetables makes bulgogi a delicious meat dish. For bulgogi, we are using soy sauce, which are made through soybeans fermentation process that breaks down the soybeans into amino acid, which gives the soy sauce a deep flavor and rich umami. The onion bulgogi recipe that we are looking into today is an improved version of bulgogi recipe. By caramelizing the onion in low heat, the sweetness of the onion becomes 50 times stronger than the usual, and that helps us to reduce use

Tina. Welcome back to Fantastic Korean Dishes, where we cook up simple but delicious Korean meals. Today, we're going to be making bibimbap. It is not only my all-time favorite, but these days, I'm sure a lot of us are really trying to take care of our health. We're trying to squeeze in more vegetables in our diet. Well, if you're looking for a healthy Korean meal, this is it. Today, we're going to be doing the cooked bibimbap, where we cook up all the different ingredients and put them all together and then serve it with a bit of meat and a fried egg. And then we're going to be making two different sauces, a spicy one and a mild one. So if you're ready, let's get cooking.

So first off, we're going to prep our veggies. We're going to take 1/6 of an onion, and we're going to slice it thinly. And I'm going to cut about 1/3 of this half of an onion. Okay, next you're going to need about 75 grams of mushrooms. Today I'm going to be using oyster mushrooms just because I think it really goes well with bibimbap, but you can use whatever mushroom you have on hand, whatever you have in the fridge, or whatever mushroom you like. Next we're going to julienne 1/3 of a carrot. Just slice off one end just so I get a flat surface to work with, like that. Okay, and then I'm going to cut it diagonally into thin slices, and then I'm going to stack them together, about 4 at a time, and then I'm going to julienne them. And one great thing about adding carrots to pretty much any dish, but especially bibimbap, is it just adds a beautiful splash of orange. Next, we're going to need some bean sprouts. Okay, make sure you use cold water, and you want to wash it nice and clean, and then rinse a couple of times. Okay, that's done. And then you're gonna wanna take some spinach, about 75 grams. We're gonna take these to the sink and then wash them as well. You really remove all the

dirt and debris that's kind of sitting at the bottom. Give it a good rinse. One thing you need to know about spinach tastes amazing during the winter season. You're gonna need 75 grams of ground beef, and you wanna put a paper towel at the bottom. It's also nice to, you know, pat it down as well, just to get all the blood out and drain it out. That way you don't get that gamey flavor in the meat. So we're gonna set this aside. We're gonna create our marinade for the beef. We're gonna put in half a tablespoon of soy sauce, 1 teaspoon of sugar, 1/2 teaspoon of minced garlic, 1 teaspoon of sesame seed oil, 1 teaspoon of toasted sesame seeds, and then a bit of black ground pepper. We're gonna give it a good mix. Make sure we dissolve all the grainy ingredients. Good, okay. Now we're gonna add in the meat. And just using my chopsticks, I'm gonna mix everything and make sure that the marinade is distributed evenly. So once you've given the ground beef a good mix, it's nice to just let it sit for about 5 minutes so it really soaks up the sauce. Okay, let's go to the stove pot and prep our other ingredients. So I have a big pot of water boiling. And we're going to first blanch the bean sprouts. I'm gonna add in a little bit of salt. It's always nice to season the water just a little bit. I'm gonna use a strainer just to push it down a little bit. And then we're gonna let it boil for about a minute or two. And whenever you're blanching bean sprouts, it's good to cook it without the lid because there is like a bit of smell that comes with bean sprouts when you close the lid. I'm gonna gather them in my strainer and dunk them in the cold water. I'm gonna take them out, bunch them in my hands, and give it a gentle squeeze to take out the excess water. This is important because you don't want the bean sprouts to be watery when you put it in the bibimbap. Next, in the same boiling water, we're gonna blanch our spinach. Spinach cooks really quickly, so you do wanna be watching it. Give it about 20 seconds. And the spinach is blasting off into the bowl of cold water. Okay, we're gonna turn this off. Let the spinach cool. And we're gonna do the same thing. We're gonna bunch them in our hands once they've cooled down. And give it a nice, firm but gentle squeeze. Does that even make sense? We're gonna quickly season this. Okay, we're gonna season the bean sprouts. We're gonna put in a pinch of salt, 1 teaspoon of sesame seed oil, and we're gonna put some toasted sesame seeds, and we're gonna mix it all. Chopsticks are great for bean sprouts because you can easily separate the strands. Next, we're going to season the spinach, okay? Today, our spinach is a little bit long, so what we're gonna do is we're going to give it a nice cut in the middle. I'm gonna add in a pinch of salt. Okay, 2 pinches, I lied. We're gonna put in 1/2 teaspoon of sesame seed oil, and then we're gonna put in some toasted sesame seeds. And we're gonna use some chopsticks just to mix everything in together. And this is basically sigeumchi namul. So you can have this as a side dish actually, if you wanted. Okay, so now we're gonna stir fry the mushrooms and the onions together. Often people put the oil first and then they stir fry the mushrooms, but mushrooms are actually very, very sponge-like and they absorb so much oil. So it's always good to stir fry them before the oil and then add the oil after. Okay, you can hear a little bit of that sizzle. And I'm just gonna use my chopsticks and I'm just gonna mix them up so they cook nice and evenly. You don't want them to burn, so you want to keep on moving them.
You're going to add in a little bit of oil, maybe about

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That smells incredible. And in the same pan, we're gonna drizzle a little bit of oil. We're gonna add in our carrots.

here. Okay, so that's done. 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We're not gonna add any oil because there already is a little bit of oil in it. And then also there's gonna be

nice mix. And if you happen to be vegetarian, you can put in some tofu. I know some people actually put like tempeh in their bibimbap. And like avocado is also a nice alternative. So the beef is done as well. So first we're going to make the sauce that is basically made of red pepper paste. It's quite spicy. It's a little bit sweet. We will need 2 tablespoons of gochujang or red pepper paste. Next we'll need 1 teaspoon of vegetable umami. Next we're going to add in 1 tablespoon of sesame seed oil. Okay, and we're going to give it a good mix. I'm going to serve it in a nice pretty bowl. Next we're going to make our soy sauce based sauce. So 1 tablespoon of soy sauce, 1 tablespoon of vegetable umami, and then 1 tablespoon of water. Next we're going to add in 1 teaspoon of toasted sesame seeds and 1 teaspoon of sesame seed oil. And give that a good mix. Okay, that looks good. Now we're going to put all our ingredients into our bowl. I'm going to start with the carrots. And remember, we're splitting up the ingredients with 2 bowls of rice. Next, we're going to put the mushrooms sautéed with the onions. Next, we're going to put the spinach. Next, we're going to add the bean sprouts. And last but not least, we're going to put in the ground beef. We're going to cover that part with a fried egg. And we're going to make the second bowl, and we're going to do the exact same thing. I'm just going to put them in the exact same order. It is now time to have a taste. So yeah, shall we? Okay, so we're going to put in, I like spice, but I don't like too much spice. So I'm going to put maybe about 2/3 of the red pepper paste. So we're going to just tear the egg apart along with the sauce. Just kind of mix everything together. Ooh, I'm so excited. Will you look at that? Look how good that looks. Oh my goodness. I'm like salivating. Oh my goodness, that is so good. It's got the chewiness from the mushrooms, you've got the crunchiness of the carrots and the spinach, and the bean sprouts. You can taste the creaminess from the yolk, and then it's got that nice kick from the red pepper paste. It is so good. Next, we're gonna try the soy sauce based sauce. We're gonna put in 3 spoons, I think that should be good. And we're gonna give it a nice, good mix. I'm gonna have a taste. Look at that. That looks so good. Wow. That is so good. You've got the saltiness and

0: savoriness from the soy sauce. There's a lot of nutty flavor because of the sesame seeds, and you can really taste every single ingredient. It is so good. So that is it for my recipe for bibimbap. It is so nutritious, so wholesome, so good for you. It does take a little bit of time just to prepare each of the ingredients, but it's not difficult at all. And believe me, it is well worth it. It is such a beautiful dish to serve to guests. And we have a spicy version on days where you just crave some spice, and a milder version that's great for the whole family. Hope you guys enjoyed this recipe. Be sure to join me next time for another fantastic Korean recipe. Till then, stay happy, stay healthy, and I'll see you soon. Bye.
1: Bibimbap, what we are talking about today, is the iconic all-time favorite vegetable dish in Korea. Bibimbap uses a steamed or blanched vegetables, which gives you an opportunity to eat a huge amount of vegetables in a smaller volume. Not only the vegetables, there is one more important ingredient that makes bibimbap a flavorful dish, and that is jang. There are several different types of jang, but all of them are made through soybean's fermentation process, which breaks down the soybean into amino acid, and that gives jang a deep and complex flavor with a rich umami.

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and welcome to Yongho Storytime. I'm Kristen Cho. Thank you so much for joining me. Yes, we are going to continue our book, The Day of the Game Show. Very exciting. Remember last time? So, Shinoy got 83 points, and Salama started her challenge, right? Remember the penguin and her race to the South Pole? All right, let's see how Salama finishes the challenge. All right, we've got three words for you today, so let's take a look at those words. All right, so the first word is to waddle. To waddle. Usually penguins and ducks waddle. 뒤뚱 뒤뚱 걷다. 이렇게 걷죠, right? Okay. The second word is clumsy. Clumsy. 자, M이 거의 안 들리죠, right? So that is 어설픈. And the third word is to reveal. To reveal. 드러내다. So these are the words that we're going to learn today. All right, let's begin. Okie dokie. So, 자, Salama has to fight the penguins. 근데 만지면 안 돼요. She cannot touch the penguins, right? All right, let's begin reading. Suddenly, a giant emperor penguin waddled out with flapping arms. It was too clumsy to get anywhere near Salama, but then something changed.

welcome to 영어 story time. I'm Kristen Cho. 친구들, I'm so happy to see you. All right, let's finish that book. Remember the day of the game show. 어떻게 끝이 날지 궁금하죠? Remember, last time Salama 완성했어요. She finished the challenge, 99%. 자, there is one more person. The dad has to take on a challenge. 궁금하죠? I'm curious. All right, now before we begin to read, let's look at our three vocabulary words. All right, let's take a look. All right, so the first word is celebrity. Celebrity. It's a famous person. 유명 인사. Okay? So second expression is to sort. To sort. 분류하다. Okay, it's to sort. All right? Like sort it out.

0: And the third word is to catch up. To catch up. 따라 잡다. Okay, so those are the three expressions or vocabulary words that we're going to cover today. And let's see how they are used. All right, I'm curious. 어떻게 끝날까요? 이 challenge, 누가? Are they going to win the game show? All right, let's take a look. Chapter 4, Celebrity Wall. There's only one challenge and one challenger remaining, announced Aaron. You need to complete 62% correctly to win our big prize. Step forward, Dad, to play mystery. Salama made a face as the audience oohed once more. A large wall appeared with the cutouts of famous celebrity faces randomly stuck along the bottom. You must place all the famous heads on the wall in alphabetical order, said Darren. Shenoy's heart sank. Dad was rubbish at organizing stuff. He couldn't even put the right socks together after doing the washing. You have 1 minute to sort the celebrity starting now. Okay. 자, celebrity wall 이렇게 나왔는데 that is our first vocabulary word. Celebrity, 유명 인사. 자, 이 퀴즈를 이기려면 top prize. If you want the big prize, 62%를 맞춰야 되는 거예요. 할 수 있을까요? 자, 여기에서 이제 이 그림을 보면은 유명한 사람들이 이렇게 사진이 쫙 있어요. 그래서 what he needs to do is you must place all the famous heads on the wall in alphabetical order. 자, 알파벳 이름 알파벳 순서로 이렇게 맞춰야 되는 거예요. 이렇게 해야 되는 정리를 해야 되는데 우리 슈노이가 너무 걱정이 돼요. 아빠가 사실 평소에 정리를 잘 못하거든요. 그러니까 이 유명한 사람들을 어떻게 이렇게 제대로 정리를 할까? 참 걱정이네요. 자, you have 1 minute to sort the celebrities. 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Let us continue reading. Dad scratched his head. This was going to be terrible, thought Shenoy. Then something amazing happened. Dad slid the faces around the wall smoothly and swiftly. Even Salama seemed impressed. Shenoy wondered if he was just randomly placing them. With some time still remaining, Dad turned to Darren and said,
1: I'm finished.
0: Darren put his finger to his ear and said, in total surprise, You have a score of 100%! The studio went crazy. Shenoy couldn't believe it!
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0: All right. Let's finish this story by continuing to read the next page.
3: I spend a lot of time in the sorting office, explained Dad, putting all the mail in order of the postcode. I prefer doing that than all that walking. I told you, there's much more to being a postal worker than walking, and I get to watch TV all afternoon and catch up on the celebrity gossip.
2: 아하! 자, 아빠가 왜 이렇게 이 도전을 잘 했는지 이제 좀 알겠어요.
0: Let's see why he's so good at sorting.
2: 네, 우체국에서 우편물을 분류하는 일을 합니다. 평소에. 그러니까 배달도 하지만 사무실에서도 일을 많이 하는 거예요. 그러다 보니까 이렇게 정리하는 거를 분류하는 거를 잘 하는 거예요. 그래서 이제 그런 날들은 분류를 하고 오후에 TV를 보고 자, I get to watch TV all

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0: Wow! Thanks, guys.
2: We made some food for your birthday.
0: Wow! I really appreciate it. Let's eat.
2: Oh, I'm so full.
0: Hey, Soli, you cleared your plate.
2: Of course, in Korea, it's rude to leave food on your plate.
0: Really? It's the opposite in China.
2: I didn't know that.
0: Yeah, in China, it's good manners to leave some food on your plate. It means the host gave you plenty of food.
3: You will change your mind if you eat this curry. It's so good, you will clean your plate.
4: Parisi, are you eating curry with your left hand?
5: Yeah, why?
4: In India, they eat food with their hands.
0: I know that. That's why restaurants give you water to wash your hands.
2: In France, you never eat with your hands except for bread. When you're eating, both hands must always be on the table.
0: Why?
2: It's polite to show your host what your hands are doing when you eat.
1: Two hands on the table in France.
2: We made some food for your birthday. We made some food for your birthday.
0: Wow, I really appreciate it. Let's eat. Wow, I really appreciate it. Let's eat.

0: made some food for your birthday.
1: Wow, I really appreciate it. Let's eat.
2: Happy birthday to you.
1: Wow, thanks, guys.
0: We made some food for your birthday.
1: Wow, I really appreciate it. Let's eat.
2: Happy birthday to you.
1: Wow, thanks, guys.
0: We made some food for your birthday.
1: Wow, I really appreciate it. Let's eat.
3: In India, they eat food with their hands. In India, they eat food with their hands.
1: I know that. That's why restaurants give you water to wash your hands. I know that. That's why restaurants give you water to wash your hands.
3: Parisi, are you eating curry with your left hand?
4: Yeah, why?
3: In India, they eat food with their hands.
1: I know that. That's why restaurants give you water to wash your hands.
3: Parisi, are you eating curry with your left hand?
4: Yeah, why?
3: In India, they eat food with their hands.
1: I know that. That's why restaurants give you water to wash your hands.
3: Parisi, are you eating curry with your left hand?
4: Yeah, why?
3: In India, they eat food with their hands.
1: I know that. That's why restaurants give you water to wash your hands.
5: In France, you never eat with your hands except for bread. When you're eating, both hands must always be on the table. In France, you never eat with your hands except for bread. When you're eating, both hands must always be on the table. In France, you never eat with your hands except for bread. When you're eating, both hands must always be on the table.
6: Why?
5: It's polite to show your host what your hands are doing when you eat. In France, you never eat with your hands except for bread. When you're eating, both hands must always be on the table.
6: Why?
5: It's polite to show your host what your hands are doing when you eat. In France, you never eat with your hands except for bread. When you're eating, both hands must always be on the table.
6: Why?
5: It's polite to show your host what your hands are doing when you eat.
1: Me.
2: Happy birthday, dear Beiji. Happy birthday to you.
1: Wow! Thanks, guys.
0: We made some food for your birthday.
1: Wow! I really appreciate it. Let's eat.
0: I'm so full.
1: Hey, Soli, you cleared your plate.
0: Of course. In Korea, it's rude to leave food on your plate.
1: Really? It's the opposite in China.
0: I didn't know that.
1: Yeah, in China, it's good manners to leave some food on your plate. It means the host gave you plenty of food.
3: You will change your mind if you eat this curry. It's so good, you will clean your plate.
7: Parisi, are you eating curry with your left hand?
4: Yeah, why?
7: In India, they eat food with their hands.
1: I know that. That's why restaurants give you water to wash your hands.
5: In France, you never eat with your hands except for bread. When you're eating, both hands must always be on the table.
6: Why?
5: It's polite to show your host what your hands are doing when you eat.
6: Uh-huh! Two hands on the table in France!

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0: 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It was really exciting. 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
1: Last weekend, my family went camping. It was really exciting. 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This weekend, it will rain, so we shouldn't go camping. 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

0: 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I suggest aliens come and enjoy our galaxy pet cafe. 나는 우리 외계인들이 우리의 갤럭시 펫 카페를 와서 즐기길 제안해 라는 문장입니다. 한 번 더 읽어볼까요? 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One more time. I suggest aliens come and enjoy our galaxy pet cafe. Great work, everyone!
1: We came to Earth for invasion, but we failed. Here on Earth, the animals are too cute to attack, and the food makes you feel better.

presumably named for its proximity to the sky. It is one of the most inaccessible places in the world due to its forbidding heights and biting cold. Pamir is where the world's highest mountain ranges of the Himalayas, Hindu Kush, Kunlun, and Tian Shan meet. We are in the southwestern region of Pamir, along the border between Tajikistan and Afghanistan. It is one of the most isolated parts of Pamir. The area is inhabited mostly by Kyrgyz people who raise livestock for a living. Amir Bek, our host for today, has also been a shepherd all his life. It is impossible to farm in Pamir, as the altitude is too high and the temperatures too low. Raising livestock is the only available means of living here. Early in the morning, Amir Bek heads out for the pasture with his yaks. The yak is the most popular kind of livestock in Pamir. Originating in Tibet, they are grown in high-altitude regions such as the Himalayas, Tian Shan, and Altai. Yaks retain much of their wild nature even when domesticated. Unlike other livestock, they can find food on their own without relying on their human owners. Wolves are always to be found where yaks are. They linger around in packs, looking for a chance to attack. Amir Bek has already lost 10 yaks to wolves this winter and worries that more will be lost. In the evening, the hills behind his hut echo with the howling of wolves. Wolves communicate with their group through these cries. It ties the group closer together, while warning would-be intruders to stay away.

Amir Beck has discovered something. It is the skin of a yak. It must have been attacked by wolves while grazing nearby. The footprints of wolves form a messy patchwork, telling of the violence that took place here. We found the remnants of a devoured yak in the mountainside. The wolves have powerful jaws that can chew through even bone. We set up an unmanned camera near the dead yak and waited for the wolves to return.

0: the night grows deeper. The wolves have returned. Wolves are social animals with a strong hierarchical structure. The one holding up its tail is the leader of the pack. Any attempt to get to the food before him will be brutally subdued. Only after the leader has eaten and left the carcass do the lower-ranking wolves get to eat. And wolves are famous for their appetites. They eat as much as they can when given the chance. A single wolf can eat up to 9 kilograms of meat in one sitting. Being nocturnal animals, wolves are active from early evening until just before daybreak. When it starts to get brighter, they retire to their resting spots. We visited Amir Beck once again. He told us that his dog had been killed by wolves and brought us to the spot where it took place. It was a gruesome scene. The wolves had killed the dog and eaten its belly and intestines. The dog fought back, but was outnumbered.
1: Kece sağır bana da keleceğiz. 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
0: It is extremely rare to see wolves attacking dogs. However, the wolves of Pamir are known to attack human beings as well.
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0: There is a long history between humans, wolves, and dogs. Wolves are the ancestors of dogs, which are the first animals domesticated by humans. Dogs and wolves are highly similar genetically and can even mate. Wolves, once formidable foes, became man's best friend after domestication. We visited Amir Beck's neighbor. This time, a dog has killed a wolf loitering near his home. The dead wolf was a young animal, only about a year old. A more mature wolf would not have been put down so easily.
3: Bir keldi koroğa tüşkölü, koyğa tüşkölü. 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
0: The people of Pamir set traps to catch wolves. The cunning and cautious creatures usually have no problem avoiding traps, but this one was unlucky. Wolves don't give up easily when they are caught in a trap. Some of them will even flee if it means losing a foot.
4: Anam bul böğrü tüşkün eken 8 kilometre yerge tartıp ketiptir. 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
0: The dogs have triumphed over wolves once again. Humans, dogs and wolves have to kill or be killed in the rough terrain of Pamir.
4: Kuralımız yok.

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1: The average altitude in the Pamir Mountains is 4,000 meters above sea level. An average peak is usually more than 6,000 meters tall. The peaks are covered in snow and glaciers year-round. Spring comes rather late, in June. Warm rays from the sun melt the glaciers, creating streams of water. There are no trees in Pamir. Only a few plant species, which have adapted to the extreme conditions, can survive there. The plants here grow close to the ground, ducking away from the harsh winds. Most of these plants are aromatic herbs. The tereskin is Pamir's best known plant. It's the only shrub to have adapted to the extremely arid and harsh environments. It is an important source of nutrition for the herbivores of Pamir, such as the Marco Polo sheep. Spring is when new life begins. The Pamir skylarks have already mated and laid their eggs. The female skylark returns to the nest. The task of brooding usually goes to the mother. The marmots have also come out of hibernation to bask in the sun. Marmots give birth to their young in their burrows during hibernation. Though they are rodents, they grow to be bigger than rabbits. They are complete herbivores, which feed only on herbs and seeds. Bearded vultures thrive in great heights. They are found in the world's highest mountains, such as Pamir, the Himalayas, Tibet, and the Altai. Bearded vultures are so named due to the tufts of feathers that grow around their eyes and beaks. They live on a unique diet of animal bones. Their gastric acid is strong enough to digest even the hardest bones. The weather gets capricious up in the mountains. A gust of strong wind draws a curtain of thick clouds, which turns to snow in a moment's notice. The sudden blizzard takes the creatures of spring by surprise. The baby marmot is on its first outing. It now has to learn how to survive in the harsh environment of Pamir. The June snowstorm appears to have brought the winter back to Pamir.

The Griffin Vulture makes the arduous flight over the Himalayas twice every year. After spending winter in India or Pakistan, the birds return to Pamir to mate. Himalayan Griffin

Vultures are scavengers who don't hunt their own prey, instead choosing to feed on leftovers from other hunters. Come fall, they will once again brave the Himalayas to escape the harsh winter.

Despite the blizzard, new lives are born. Although it is June, the winds are still frosty. The mother gently cradles her young.

As spring advances, grass begins to grow starting from the lower region. Animals begin to gather in the pastures below the peaks to graze. The wild Marco Polo sheep have come in search of fresh grass. Following in their trail down the mountain are wolves. Although they are nocturnal creatures, they sometimes appear in daylight. Wolves are strongly territorial beasts. They mark their territory with urine. Wolves hunt all kinds of animals, from large Marco Polo sheep to foxes, marmots, and rats. When there isn't enough meat, they turn to plants such as fruit from shrubs. One of them heads off somewhere. It digs up the remnants of an earlier hunt, which it had concealed in the ground for later consumption. This is a common practice among canine beasts, such as wolves and foxes. It is a way of saving for a rainy day.

we visited the Wakhan Corridor in early August. This part of the world is only accessible in July and August when the snow and ice melts. The Wakhan Corridor is where the borders of Tajikistan, Afghanistan, Pakistan, and China meet. It is accessible for a short time in summer, but it is by no means an easy path. Small streams become bloated by the melting ice, turning into huge rivers. Sometimes, rivers form out of nowhere. In the Wakhan Corridor lies the beautiful Zorkalart. It is located 4,200 meters above sea level. Zorkul, which means large lake, stretches across Tajikistan and Afghanistan. The fallen poles around the lake are border markers placed during the Cold War era. It is now impossible to tell where the border is.

The land surrounding Zorkul is mostly uninhabited, except for a handful of Kyrgyz people living in the Afghanistan side, isolated from the rest of the world. There are several smaller lakes in the upper part of Zorkul. These lakes are called Chakankul, which means the lakes placed side by side in Kyrgyz. The lakes formed purely from melted ice and are clear and cold. In summer, the lakes become the mating grounds of various waterfowl. The most common of these are ruddy shell ducks. Ruddy shell ducks migrate to Korea as well as in the winter. The ducklings are learning to swim under their mother's supervision. A host of wild animals thrive in Zorkul and Chakankul region, uninhabited by men. It is the ideal habitat for the reclusive snow leopard. Around the peak, we found clear footprints left by a snow leopard. It's proof of its existence in the area. Snow leopards are prime examples of animals that have adapted to the cold of high altitude regions. They live in the coldest and highest regions of Central Asia. As their numbers are so few and their habits so secretive, they are rarely seen by man. Thus, their nickname, Ghosts of the Mountain. The snow leopard's favorite prey is the wild ibex goat. The female and male ibex goats usually separate after mating. This group is comprised of a female goat and her offspring. Ibex goats are distributed over a vast region, spreading across the mountains of Asia, including Pamir. The Makur is another species of wild goats that live in Pamir. They are far less common than the ibex, living only in northern regions of Afghanistan and Pakistan, as well as in the Panj River Basin in Tajikistan. Its favorite food is the almond flour. In spring, they come down from the mountains to feast on the flour. The male Makur is famous for its twisted horns. Its name means snake eater in Persian, perhaps for the snake-like shape of its horns. Along with the ibex, Makurs are the main victims of the snow leopard's hunt. Ibex goats are expert rock climbers. They can navigate sharp cliff edges without hesitation. Even though they can run across cliffs that other animals would never be able to reach, the snow leopards can always find a way to get to them. We were told a fascinating tale about the method snow leopards use to hunt ibex goats in Pamir. When the snow and glaciers melt, the water allows grasslands to form in the peaks. Plants grow along the streams of water, and
they become the source of nutrition for animals.

Pamir is extremely arid, so all of its animals live close by the water. Here is the Himalayan rock ptarmigan out with its chicks. The rock ptarmigan walks around in search for food, usually the leaves and flowers of local plants. Summertime is when marmots wake from their slumber to raise their young. The young have to be trained well before autumn comes, and they go back to sleep. Baby marmots are busy at play outside the burrow.

Even during playtime, they have to remain alert as danger could strike at any moment. A wolf is circling the area. Marmots account for more than half of the wolf's summertime diet. A baby marmot is found dead near where the wolf was waiting. Its back is clearly marked with bites inflicted by a wolf. This is a heavy price paid for letting your guard down. Female Marco Polos give birth to one baby each year in May or June. The mothers form a herd and raise their young together. They are even more cautious now and hurriedly move to even higher ground. Marco Polo sheep are the pride of Pamir. Male Marco Polos are famous for their giant horns. Fully grown horns can measure up to 1.6 meters each. Marco Polo sheep are named after the most famous traveler to Pamir. The Italian traveler Marco Polo recorded a sighting of the sheep with giant horns in his legendary travelogue, dated back to the year 1273. The gorgeous horns of the Marco Polo sheep are at once their pride and their tragedy. The horns have become highly sought after by hunters, resulting in their numbers dwindling to dangerous levels. Pamir is a mysterious land filled with legends. The most famous of these is the Yeti.

early morning, we had an encounter with a most extraordinary creature. The Himalayan brown bear. They live in high altitude regions such as Pamir and Tibet. The bears are so rare, it is nearly impossible to spot one in the wild. Their trails have been found all the way up in the ice caps 5,000 meters above sea level. Their footprints and feces are surprisingly similar to that of humans. It leads to the theory that Yetis of legend are in fact Himalayan brown bears. The Himalayan brown bear has come out of hibernation.

hibernation with her babies to find food. Food is scarce up in the high mountains. With luck, they can hunt smaller animals like marmots, but grass forms the majority of their diet. The bears have adapted to scarcity and are much smaller than the brown bears found in lower regions. Suddenly, the mother bear is alarmed. Frightened for her babies, she brings them back up the mountain.

Meanwhile, a fox scurries about in search of food under the rising sun. The prey it is looking for is the field mouse. Other than that, it also feeds on insects and birds.

0: As summer progresses, grass grows even in the highest peaks, 5,000 meters above sea level. As herbivores seek out fresh pastures in higher altitudes, snow leopards follow. They sometimes go up to the point where the permanent ice caps begin. Our team followed them in search of the snow leopard. Snow leopards travel along the edges of rocks and cliffs and always leave markers along the way. After marking its territory with feces or urine, it covers it with earth, creating a small hill. The snow leopard always leaves its mark in the same place, making it possible to estimate its location.
1: Bizden büyür cılbızlar şu özünün tuvaletleri bunlar çekken özün tarımları da kirette şunda talalat ketet başka her bir cilde var büyülürdük de şunda bunlar her cildeki talalavaytlar bir kanama nasıl özünün tarımları da gel özünün üzerinin bayağı aylana çöresi var şu tegelenip şu orada gel talalat kavar alıp kayıp ketecektir.
0: We decided to install a camera where the snow leopard left its mark and wait. The first animal captured on film is an ibex. Judging from the size of its horns, it's a young male ibex. This confirms that the ibex and the snow leopard travel on the same path. The fox is the liveliest of all animals in Pamir. Although it is usually busy looking for food day and night, it is more active in the nighttime. The snow leopard enters, elegantly striding its smooth lines, stretching from its head to its long tail. It stops to mark its territory

0: There are many small and large lakes in Pamir, the largest of which is called the Karakol. Karakol was formed when a giant meteorite fell in Pamir hundreds of thousands of years ago. Karakol means black lake in the Kyrgyz tongue.
1: Terengdeki 200 metre, 200 metreden aşıkça terengdikte kolot. 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
0: Karakol is located about 4,000 meters above sea level. Being so high, the ice melts only in June. It starts forming again as early as August. Karakol is located on the border between Tajikistan and China in eastern Pamir. It is slightly larger than half the size of Seoul. There are many streams leading into the lake where the water gets trapped, resulting in its continued expansion. There are almost no fish to be found in Karakol. This is because the water is far too salty. However, the abundance of water allows lush greenery to grow around the lake. It is also one of the first places in Pamir where people settled. Karakol is one of the most beautiful lakes in Central Asia. But it is not well known because it's located at such a forbidding height.

0: The short summer in Pamir is about to end. The birds which have finished mating form a large flock as they prepare to migrate. The flock allows them to save energy and provides protection from predators. The humans are also preparing for the winter. They have to fatten up the cattle in order to tide over the winter. The people of Pamir live on modest means. The cattle that shepherds look after don't belong to them. They do it for a small fee. Shamshiviz is a shepherd. His dream is to one day own his own cattle.
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0: His life is as simple as it can be. He returns home when the sun is about to set. This routine takes place every day.
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0: It's March next year. Spring has come to the lower regions, but it is still the middle of winter for

1,000 meters above sea level. It's been snowing nonstop for days. This is the harshest season for weary animals tiding over the winter. The famous red-billed schaff of the high mountains. They're grooming each other lovingly. However, something seems amiss here. For some reason, the flock is picking on this one bird incessantly. This is the bearded vulture's lucky day. It has found a large bone.

The ibex herd heads to the peak. It's the only place with grass remaining for them to eat. The young ibex digs through the snow with its hooves to find grass. Ibex goats mate during midwinter. After mating, the males leave the female herd to head even higher. The male ibex goat's giant horns grow much longer than 1 meter. The white patterns on their backs show that they have reached sexual maturity.

bird of prey leave behind a trail of dead animals. The carcass of a Marco Polo is left in the middle of the mountain. A snow leopard appears like a phantom, slowly heading towards its fallen prey. The snow leopard can't eat a lot at one go, so it stays around its fallen prey for several days, taking small, frequent meals. The snow leopard is a master of camouflage. Its color and spots blend in so well with the surroundings, it's difficult to spot it even when it's right beside you. When they choose not to reveal themselves, it is nearly impossible to spot them in the wild. A wolf appears over the mountain ridge. Oddly, it is alone, separated from its pack. The wolf and the snow leopard are both predators on the top of the food chain. However, the wolf seems intimidated when facing the snow leopard on its own and simply circles the area. The snow leopard seems to be undisturbed by the wolf's presence. After a long deliberation over the dead sheep, the wolf decides to leave. It goes back over the ridge that it came from. Perhaps it's going to bring reinforcements. The wolf's departure seems to have made the snow leopard nervous. It raises its long body and walks away slowly. Confident and calm as always,

We went closer to the spot where the snow leopard was. Its victim was a huge male Marco Polo sheep. Judging from the patterns on its horns, it's about 7 years old and would have weighed about 150 kilograms. The snow leopard had put down the sheep, nearly three times its own size, with one swift bite on the neck. It appears the sheep had died even without the chance for a struggle. Majority of the meat still remains. Will the leopard return to claim what's his? The golden eagle is the first to arrive. It is a fierce bird of prey, which can hunt even foxes with its strong beak and talons. It usually hunts its own prey, but does not mind meat left behind by others. Its powerful beak tears at the flesh. Then, a flock of Himalayan griffin vultures, the scavengers of the highlands, arrive. They chase away the golden eagle. And lunge into the fallen sheep. In an instant, the flock swells to dozens of birds. They eat noisily, fighting among themselves. They are greedy creatures who eat until they become too heavy to fly. It is the rule of nature to give way to the more powerful. The vultures creep away at the arrival of the wolf. Such good luck isn't easy to come by in the wild. While the wolf eats, the vultures wait patiently for their turn. The death of one nourishes the lives of many. Life and death within the untamed nature. Here, among the most barren lands high up above. This is Pamir, the roof of the world.

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Okay, second workout or second pose to work on our balance. Stand up tall like a boss. Good. I'll say that one more time. So stand up tall like a boss. Good. Now go to your forward fold, then to your half lift. I'll do it one more time. So go to your forward fold, then to your half lift. Good. Now bend your legs and pick up one foot and rest the ankle on the other thigh. I'll say that one more time. So bend your legs and pick up one foot and rest the ankle on the other thigh. Good. Now I know it's really hard to balance here. You can rest your fingers on the floor. See that? I'll say that one more time. So I know it's really hard to balance here. You can rest your fingers on the floor. Good. Now, believe it or not, you can slowly come up and rest your elbows on your leg. I'll say that one more time. So believe it or not, you can slowly come up and rest your elbows on your leg. Good. Now meet your palms together or clasp your hands. I'll say that one more time. So meet your palms together or clasp your hands. Good. Now don't forget to breathe. We are also stretching out our hips here. I'll say that one more time. So don't forget to breathe. We are also stretching out our hips here. Good. Now, after a bit, slowly put the leg down and rest on your forward fold. I'll say that one more time. So, after a bit, slowly put the leg down and rest on your forward fold. Good. Now, when you're ready, pick up the other foot and rest the ankle on the thigh. I'll say that one more time. So when you're ready, pick up the other foot and rest the ankle on the thigh. Good. Now you can stay down or try to balance on just one foot. Your choice. I'll say that one more time. So you can stay down, that's good, or try to balance on just one foot. Your choice. Good. That was it. That was the standing eye of the needle pose. Good job, guys.

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My parents were very upset at them. The news was upsetting for all of us. 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I was upset he couldn't come. I was upset he couldn't come. 네, 속상했어라고 할때 was upset. was upset. 좋아요. 두 번째 문장입니다. My parents were very upset at them. My parents were very upset at them. 네, 좀 전에 My parents were very angry at them 라고 했죠. 여기서는 속상한 거예요. 그래서 부모님은 그들에게 매우 속상했어. 네, 그리고 angry 하고 비슷하게 angry at 혹은 angry with 누구라고 하잖아요. 똑같이 upset at 혹은 upset with 누구라고 해야 됩니다. 그래서 누구에게 매우 속상했어라고 하면 my parents were very upset at them. Okay, very good. 마지막 문장입니다. The news was upsetting for all of us. The news was upsetting for all of us. 그 소식은 우리 모두를 속상하게 했어. The news was upsetting 누구한테요? 우리한테, 우리 모두한테. For all of us. 네, 큰 목소리로 같이 해볼게요. The news was upsetting for all of us. The news was upsetting for all of us. Let's review what we learned. 네, angry 이거는 화가 날 때, angry. 그리고 angry 하고 좀 다르게 속상할 때, 이럴 때는 upset라고 표현합니다. 앞으로 혼동하지 마시고 확실하게 사용해 보세요. My parents were very angry at them. My parents were very angry at them. My parents were very angry at them. My parents were very angry at them. My parents were very angry at them. I was upset he couldn't come. I was upset he couldn't come.
I was upset he couldn't come. I was upset he couldn't come. I was upset he couldn't come. Well done, everyone. Don't forget to check out our website at ebse.co.kr to rewatch any of our previous episodes. Have yourselves a fabulous day, and I will see you again soon.

아주 힘든 거죠. Alright? When I have to give presentations. 자, presentation 발표할 때는 아주 힘든 거죠. It takes a great amount of practice and effort. It takes a great amount of practice and effort. 그것은 많은 연습과 노력이 필요합니다. 뭐 당연히 누구나 It takes a lot of effort and practice. 하지만 저는 이 public speaking, I have a hard time, so it takes a great amount of practice. 그러니까 엄청 많은 거죠. 엄청 많은 연습과 노력이 필요한 거예요. 그러니까 I just need to practice, 뭐 이게 아니고요. Alright, let's look at the whole answer. Public speaking has always been difficult. I often struggle when I have to give presentations. It takes a great amount of practice and effort. Now, let's look at some key points. Public speaking. All right, public speaking, 연설이죠. It could be a speech, it could be a presentation, obviously, and it could be like a big presentation or even a small presentation. All of that is public speaking. All right, I'm not good at public speaking. I'm not good at public speaking. 자, 저는 대중연설에 서툴어요. Okay, so I'm not good at, 우리 배웠죠? 저 잘 못해요. Public speaking. Now, of course, public speaking is not easy for anybody. 저도 사실 이렇게 카메라 앞에서 하지만 대중들이 쫙 있으면 되게 어렵죠. 긴장되고. So I'm not good at public speaking. How about this one? Public speaking makes me so nervous. Public speaking makes me so nervous. 자, 대중 앞에서 연설하는 것은 나를 매우 긴장하게 한다. Public speaking makes me so nervous or so scared or so, you know, afraid and anxious. It could be whatever. All right. Public speaking makes me so nervous. Yeah, me too. I'm sure you agree. All right, let's move on to the next point. It's struggle. Struggle. 자, 고군분투하다. 고군분투하다. 그래서 그냥 힘들다 이상이죠. It's really, like I really am struggling. Okay, I'm struggling to find a job. I'm struggling to find a job. This is why, 그래서 우리가 출근 영어를 하는 거 아닐까? 하는 거죠. 왜냐하면은 많은 사람들이 젊은 사람들이 이 they are struggling to find a job. 나는 직장을 찾기 위해 분투한다. So it's very hard to find a job. 못 찾고 있어요. I'm struggling. Okay? Next one. When I was young, our family struggled. When I was young, our family struggled. 내가 어렸을 때 우리 가족은 힘들었다. 이런 말도 있습니다. 그런 말은 그러니까 넉넉하지 않았다. 좀 가난했다. 그런 말도 이렇게 struggle로 말할 수 있습니다. 그래서 I struggled during college. 그러면은 공부가 굉장히 어려웠고 아주 그 대학 시절에 굉장히 힘들었다. I struggled. So the struggling in something is really just having you know, barely able to do something, really having a hard time. Okay. And I know that maybe some of you are struggling with English. Hopefully that's not the case, but if it is, it's okay. We all struggle. Now, let's move on to shadowing. Okay, guys, it's time for shadowing. Are you guys ready to speak at the speed of a native speaker? All right. Okay. Repeat after me. Here we go. Public speaking has always been difficult. I often struggle when I have to give presentations. It takes a great amount of practice and effort. I often struggle. 이렇게 되죠? All right. Let's do that one more time. Public speaking has always been difficult. I often struggle when I have to give presentations. It takes a great amount of practice and effort. Okay, so when you are doing the shadowing, remember that really important words have more

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Alright, let's check your knowledge. Let's see how much you remember of that original answer. 대중연설은 항상 어렵습니다. 저는 발표를 해야 할 때 종종 고군분투합니다. 그것은 많은 연습과 노력이 필요합니다. 알라이트, 엑셀런트 잡. So, do you struggle with public speaking? Do you struggle giving presentations and speeches? I understand. I think everybody does. Okay, public speaking, giving presentations, giving speeches, and also struggle. So we know it's hard. Well, it's difficult too. I have a hard time. But struggling, 정말 어려워서 겨우겨우 하는 거죠. Struggle. Remember those key phrases? And I will be back next time. That's it for today. Take care and see you soon. Bye-bye.

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It must be so hurtful. 이러죠. 진짜 상처 되겠다. 누구한테? On Sean's end라고 했어요. On her end, his end 이렇게 할수 있다 그랬죠. 그래서 on Sean's end. 야, Sean 입장에서 정말 상처 되겠다. 이렇게 얘기를 했습니다. 그래서 on my end 살펴봤고요. 이제 요가 하러 가실게요. So this week we're gonna work out our abs, remember? The first workout is going to be the classic abdominal lift. So let's get started. So start by lying down on the floor. I'll say that one more time. So start by lying down on the floor. Good. Now you can briefly lift your hips off the floor to move some flesh out of the way. I'll say that one more time. So you can briefly lift your hips off the floor to move some flesh out of the way. Good. Now place your hands next to your body with your palms facing the floor. I'll say that one more time. So place your hands next to your body with your palms facing the floor. Good. Now lift both of your legs and keep them straight. I'll say that one more time. So lift both of your legs and keep them straight. Good. Now point your toes. As you breathe in, lower your legs. I'll say that one more time. So point your toes, and as you breathe in, lower your legs. Good. Now as you breathe out, lift up your legs. I'll show it to you one more time. So from here, as you breathe out, lift up your legs. Good. Now make sure your lower back doesn't lift off the floor. I'll say that one more time. So make sure your lower back doesn't lift off the floor. Good. Repeat this 10 to 20 times, however much it feels good on your end. I'll say it one more time. So repeat this 10 to 20 times, however much it feels good on your end. Good. Now, if you want more challenge, you can put your hands behind your head. I'll say that one more time. So if you want more challenge, you can put your head off the floor. I'll say that one more time. Or if you lift your, you can even lift your upper body and keep it off the floor during the workout. Yay! That's it. That was abdominal lift. You guys did so well.

0: It's time for English on the Go. So we're going to look at Sarah's full clip where she talks to us about how when you're young, kind of in that teenage age, you don't want to stand out. You kind of want to be the same as everyone else. But as you get older, you realize there are many benefits and it's great to be different. Let's find out more.
1: Just one night, Nitra.
2: Are you ready? Go!
3: I remember when I was in high school, I always thought being weird was such a bad thing. And, you know, if you're the one with the kind of weird personality, you feel like an outsider. And the older I get, the more I realize it's actually a good thing to be a little bit weird, because that can just mean you're a little bit different. And the older you get, the more that becomes a bonus, whether it's in your work or in your personal life or wherever. People tend to gravitate to people that are a little bit different. If you're, you know, in high school, being all the same is great because you don't want to stand out. But once you graduate high school, it's great to be different because, you know, employers are looking for someone different. When you're looking for friends, you want to look for somebody who's interesting and different. And sometimes I feel like people say that being weird or having a weird personality, instead of saying weird, it should just be different. You know, it's not a bad thing.
4: 이야기 잘 들어보셨죠? 오늘의 핵심 어휘 보겠습니다. 첫 번째, 인력에 끌리다, 그쪽으로 끌리다라는 것을 gravitate라고 하고요. 그 다음으로 눈에 띄다, 두드러지다, stand out. 이것을 이제 위치를 바꿔서 outstanding이라고 형용사로 쓰기도 하죠. 그 다음으로 고용주, employer 나왔습니다. 발음 연습 간단하게 해볼까요?
0: Repeat after me, starting with gravitate.

0: Rotate. 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Stand out. And lastly we have employer. Employer. Employer. Perfect. How about we take a look at the clip once again, but with English subtitles.
1: I remember when I was in high school, I always thought being weird was such a bad thing. And, you know, if you're the one with the kind of weird personality, you feel like an outsider. And the older I get, the more I realize it's actually a good thing to be a little bit weird, because that can just mean you're a little bit different. And the older you get, the more that becomes a bonus, whether it's in your work or in your personal life or wherever. People tend to gravitate to people that are a little bit different. If you're, you know, in high school, being all the same is great because you don't want to stand out. But once you graduate high school, it's great to be different because, you know, people, employers are looking for someone different. When you're looking for friends, you want to look for somebody who's interesting and different. And sometimes I feel like people say that being weird or having a weird personality, instead of saying weird, it should just be different. You know, it's not a bad thing.
0: You there. Mm-hmm. I think maybe most people would. Like, the younger we are, the more we kind of want to fit in with everyone else versus wanting to stand out and be a little bit different.
2: 네. 사람들과 똑같이 행동하고 싶고 너무 튀지 않고 싶은 것도 자연스러운 그런 생각이지만 나중에는 그래도 조금 다른 면을 가지고 있고 흥미로운 사람이 더 좋다라고 이야기합니다. 자, 그러면 사라 씨의 문장을 좀 더 구체적으로 한 줄 한 줄 공부해 볼까요?
0: Let's do it.
1: I remember when I was in high school, I always thought being weird was such a bad thing. And, you know, if you're the one with the kind of weird personality, you feel like an outsider.
0: I remember when I was in high school, I always thought being weird was such a bad thing.
2: I remember, 저는 이렇게 했던 기억이 납니다. 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
0: outsider. 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
0: All right. Let's keep going to the next one.
1: And the older I get, the more I realize it's actually a good thing to be a little bit weird, because that can just mean you're a little bit different. And the older you get, the more that becomes a bonus, whether it's in your work or in your personal life or wherever.
0: And the older I get, the more I realize it's actually a good thing to be a little bit weird.
2: 네, 앞에서는 그래서 이제 weird 하면 outsider처럼 느낄 수 있다고 말했는데 yeah. and the older I get, 반대 이야기를 합니다. 그리고 나이가 들수록 the more I realize 나이가 들면 들수록 더 이런 내용을 깨닫습니다. 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
0: Actually, I understand. Like, this is how it was, but actually, this is how it is. So you know it's a difference from then and now. She says next, because that can just mean you're a little bit different.
2: 왜냐하면 왜 weird 한 게 뭐 a little bit weird 한 것이 good thing.

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1: 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Because, you know, people, employers are looking for someone different.
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0: 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Employers are looking for someone different, somebody different. 그래서 남들과 다른 누군가를 찾고 있기 때문이죠. 고용주. 고용하는 사람이 employer 그 회사 쪽에서 이제 employer라면 고용되는 사람은
1: their employees, employers employ employees.
0: Yeah, employer, employers employ employees. Right? 그래서 직원이나 고용인을 말합니다.
1: Mm-hmm. Let's see what she says lastly.
2: When you're looking for friends, you want to look for somebody who's interesting and different. And sometimes I feel like people say that being weird or having a weird personality. Instead of saying weird, it should just be different. You know, it's not a bad thing.
1: When you're looking for friends, you want to look for somebody who's interesting and different.
0: When you're looking for friends, 친구를 찾을 때도, 친구를 새로운 사람을 사귀고 싶을 때도, you want to look for somebody who's interesting and different.
1: Different.
0: You want to look for라는 거는 두 가지로 생각할 수 있을 것 같아요. Mm-hmm. You want to. 당신은 정말로
1: yeah.
0: 그렇게 하고 싶어 한다.
1: Yeah.
0: It's a fact.
1: It's a fact.
0: Or you want to do this.
1: It's a good thing to do.
0: It's a suggestion.
1: Yeah, a suggestion. Like, 네. you know, you'd want to do that. 네. It could be good for you. I'm suggesting this for
0: 네.
1: you.
0: 네, 둘 다 가능한데 여기서는 첫 번째 뜻으로 번역 넣었습니다. 그래서 친구 찾을 때도 흥미롭고 남다른 사람 원하게 되죠. 그리고
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0: 여기까지 말하고 다음 부분을 완성하지 않았어요. 그래서 문장이 뒤에 바뀌는데 그리고 가끔은 사람들이 I feel like 이런 것 같아요. People say that being weird or having a weird personality 약간 별나거나 별난 성격 가진 것이 뭐뭐라고 말하는 것 같아요 라고 하려다가 아예 다른 생각을 한 것 같아요. 그래서
1: yeah. She changed it completely to this. And she says instead of saying weird, it should just be different. You know, it's not a bad thing.
0: Weird라는 말을 하는 대신에 it should just be different. 다르다라고 하는 게 좋겠어요. You know, it's not a bad thing. 나쁜 yeah. 게 아니니까요.
1: Mm-hmm.
0: All right, that's the end of our story.
1: All right, how about we review and take a look at our clip once again.
2: I remember when I was in high school, I always thought being weird was such a bad thing. And, you know, if you're the one with the kind of weird personality, you feel like an outsider. And the older I get, the more I realize it's actually a good thing to be a little bit weird, because that can just mean you're a little bit different. And the older you get, the more that becomes a bonus, whether it's in your work or in your personal life or wherever. People tend to gravitate to people that are a little bit different. If you're, you know, in high school, being all the same is great because you don't want to stand out. But once you graduate high school, it's great to be different because, you know, people, employers are looking for someone different. When you're looking for friends, you want to look for somebody who's interesting and different. And sometimes I feel like people say that being weird or having a weird personality, instead of saying weird, it should just be different. You know, it's not a bad thing.
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1: Repeat after me. I always thought dating was stressful. I always thought dating was stressful. Great, let's look at our next example.
0: 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I always thought traveling was an adventure. 발음 연습이요.
1: I always thought traveling was an adventure. I always thought traveling was an adventure. Great, let's look at our next pattern.
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1: Whether it was fair or unfair, they chose him. Whether it was fair or unfair, they chose him. Let's look at our last example.
0: 다음으로 저는 그게 시간이 아침이든 저녁이든 상관없이 항상 커피를 마셔요. Whether it is morning or night, I always drink coffee. 발음 연습 해볼까요?
1: Whether it is morning or night, I always drink coffee. Whether it is morning or night, I always drink coffee. Great. Let's take a look at Sarah's clip for the last time with both English and Korean subtitles.
2: I remember when I was in high school, I always thought being weird was such a bad thing. And, you know, if you're the one with the kind of weird personality, you feel like an outsider. And the older I get, the more I realize it's actually a good thing to be a little bit weird, because that can just mean you're a little bit different. And the older you get, the more that becomes a bonus, whether it's in your work or in your personal life or wherever. People tend to gravitate to people that are a little bit different. If you're, you know, in high school, being all the same is great because you don't want to stand out. But once you graduate high school, it's great to be different because, you know, people, employers are looking for someone different. When you're looking for friends, you want to look for somebody who's interesting and different. And sometimes I feel like people say that being weird or having a weird personality, instead of saying weird, it should just be different. You know, it's not a bad thing.
0: 오늘의 알쏭달쏭 영어 표현 한마디 소개하겠습니다.
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1: 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I tried not to stand out too much.
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1: Yes, I tried not to stand out too much.
0: Okay.
1: Great, let's move on to In the Social World.

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1: Let's take a look. Weird is not a bad thing. Besides, normal, whatever that is boring. As I always say, being weird is not bad. It means you're a limited edition.
0: 네, 다시 읽어보죠.
1: Bill says,
0: Weird is not a bad thing. 별난 것은 나쁜 게 아닙니다. Yeah. 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
0: As I always say, 제가 항상 말하지만, 제가 항상 말하듯이, being weird is not bad. 별난 거는 나쁜 게 아닙니다. 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You are a limited edition. Limited edition 무슨 뜻이에요?
1: So a limited edition is something that they don't make a lot of, and it's specially made.
0: 그렇죠.
1: Right? And only a certain amount
0: 네.
1: are made.
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1: That's right, Anna. Yeah. You got the good ideas.
0: And also, if it's something that you always tell people, you can also put as I always say.
1: Yeah. As I always say, blah, blah, blah.
0: 네,
1: I couldn't think of what.
0: 항상 말하듯이. As I always, 이걸 활용하면 as I always say, as I always tell my friends, as I always tell people. 이렇게 소셜미디어 쓸 때도 많이 활용할 수 있는 패턴이고 그리고 일단 이야기할 때에도 많이 활용할 수 있을 것 같습니다.
1: That's right. Okay, perfect. So those are definitely some great social media posts that we had for today.
0: Yeah. And if you have things that you want to say on our message board, our forums about your personality, please share them with us.
1: Yes, visit us online and let us know. We'll take a look at some of them. I'm curious to know what kind of personality you have or how you would define your personality.
0: 네, 여러분의 성격에 대해서 묘사하는 글 한번 연습하시는 그런 내용을 저희 게시판에 올려주시면 재밌을 것 같습니다.
1: Yes, and thank you guys so much for studying here with us today.
0: 네.
1: As always, we'll see you next time, right?
0: 다음 시간에 뵙겠습니다.
1: Bye.
0: 감사합니다.

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0: Welcome to Yonghwa Storytime. I'm Kristen Cho. Thank you so much for returning. So let us continue to read the book, The Day of the Haunted House. Ooh, spooky, 으스스한, remember? And flashes of red light. 네, 이런 이 빨간 빛이 무슨 뜻이 있을까요? We're going to find out today. All right, so before we begin, let's look at our key words for today. Okay, the first word is code. Code, very important word. 암호, 암호, remember that. The second word is to represent. Represent, 해당하다. Okay, and the third word is to engulf. To engulf, 에워싸다. 완전히 덮은 거예요, to cover completely. All right, so these are the three words that we're going to focus on. Let's go ahead and start reading. Okay, so what is the meaning of the red flashes of light? Let's find out. Chapter 2, A Coded Message. Shinoi and Toby were still thinking about the flashing red lights when they got to school. I think the pattern of lights might be a code, Shinoi said. So they sidled into the school library and checked out the non-fiction section. Toby flicked through a book. What have we here? Smoke signals? Shinoi shook his head. No. Semaphore? That's when you wave flags about, apparently. Definitely not. There was a thin book squeezed between the others. Morse code! They said together. They laid the book on the table, and Toby got his notepad. All right, so let's take a look here. A coded message. Shinoi가 딱 뭔가 생각이 나는데 자기 생각으로는 어떤 암호 것 같다고 그러는 거예요. 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All right, let's continue reading.
1: Each letter is represented by a pattern of dots and dashes, said Shinoi. If the short flash is a dot and a long flash is a dash, what have we got?
2: Well, S first, Toby said.
3: Shinoi made a face.
2: Four dots is H. Next, S. One dot is E. S, L, S, S. One dot, one dash, two dots, L.
3: And S, L, L, S. One dot, two dashes, one dot, Shinoi said,
2: is P.
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I'm a gymnast. 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

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That is a nice, what do you call it? Oh, collection. I would also want to have my own collection. What can I start collecting now?

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Huh? Oh, what a wonderful idea. Oh, what an amazing collection I will have in just a minute. Everyone will be surprised.

0: 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Peppa Pig. Spooky Clubhouse.
1: Peppa and her friends are playing at the clubhouse. Here is Mr. Fox.
2: Hello, everyone.
3: Hello.
0: What are you selling today, Mr. Fox?
2: I've got pumpkins, bats, witches' hats.
0: Why?
2: For Halloween, of course. People love making things look scary on Halloween.
0: Mummy, can we make the clubhouse look scary?
4: Why not? What have you got, Mr. Fox?
2: I've got a Halloween value multi-pack. And it comes with a free plastic pumpkin.
4: Oh, thank you.
0: Thank you!
5: Ooh, bats! Spiders!
6: Let's make the clubhouse scary.
0: Let's make it look really scary. Then show our mummies and daddies.
7: My mummy and daddy don't like scary things.
0: Oh, let's make it just a little bit scary. Okay.
1: Peppa and her friends are making the clubhouse just a little bit scary.
8: This pumpkin has no face. We can draw one.
0: Nice.
7: Can I draw too? We've got other plastic vegetables in the fridge. I'll draw on the carrot.
1: Everyone likes drawing faces on plastic vegetables.
0: There.
9: Oh, those look lovely.
0: Don't look yet, Mummy. We're not finished.
9: Okay, I won't look.
7: What else is in the box?
6: Some ghost stuff.
0: Ooh. Ah, that's too scary.
7: Sorry, Pedro. If you want, we can be friendly ghosts.
0: What do they do?
7: They say, hello, very nice to meet you.
0: Hello, friendly ghost. I'll be a witch. Me too. Witches also say, hello, my pretty.
10: Hello, my pretty.
0: What else is in the box?
5: Aww.
1: The box is empty.
6: We need more scary things.
0: What about a puppet show? My monkey can do it. And Owly can do it too. Let's get the mummies and daddies. Mummies and daddies. Come and see our spooky clubhouse.
5: Ooh.
0: It's only a little bit scary.
11: Oh, good.
0: First, see the scary vegetables.
9: Ooh. Ah, I've never seen a scary tomato before.
0: And these are the ghosts.
7: Ooh. Oh, that's scary. Don't be scared, Mummy. We are friendly ghosts. Hello, how do you do?
2: How do you do, Mr. Ghost?
0: Come and see the witches!
5: Oh, witches!
0: I forgot what else to say. Hello, my pretties.
7: Oh, yes. Hello, you are pretty.
9: Oh, thank you, Miss Witch.
0: And the last scary thing is a puppet show!
7: Ooh. Hello, Owly. Would you like some tea?
12: Oh, yes, please. Have you got any biscuits?
7: No, we have no biscuits.
12: Ah, no! No biscuits!
7: That is the end.
11: A tea party with no biscuits? That is scary.
0: But not too scary, Daddy.
11: No, Peppa. It was just a little bit scary.

0: I'm working from home this week, so just yell if you need me.
1: No worries, Chili.
2: He knows Mum's name.
0: And you're sure it will only take 3 days?
1: Yeah, 3 or 4.
0: Is it 3 or is it 4?
2: What will be 3 or 4?
3: I don't know.
2: Hey, Mum.
0: Huh?
2: Down here.
0: Oh, hey, girls.
2: Who are they? And why are they painting our grass?
4: They're tradies. They're putting in a fish pond.
2: When are they leaving?
0: Well, they said 3 days, but now I'm not so sure. Keep an eye on them for me, all right? Make sure they're working hard.
2: Okay. Bigger. Yes, we're going to spy on the tradies. Oof. This episode of Bluey is called Tradies.
1: Mate, it just needs the hull fixed up and a new output.
2: All he does is talk about his boat.
1: I don't know what's going on.
5: Just go to the truck.
1: All righty, don't be long. We've got a lot to do.
2: Where's Chocolate Milk going?
3: I don't know.
2: I'll follow him. You watch Big Belt.
3: He's on his phone.
1: Oi!
5: Oh, sorry, boss.
2: Then Big Belt called Chocolate Milk that word Dad said when the mower didn't start.
0: Oh, dear. Are they working hard?
2: Chocolate Milk isn't. He's on his phone all the time.
3: Yeah. Big Belt does not like it.
0: Neither do I. I want that pond done in 3 days.
2: Do you think Big Belt and Chocolate Milk are enemies?
3: Yes, and both of them are our enemies.
4: I wonder who is texting.
2: Ooh, we can find out.
1: Oi, back to work. Not here for a haircut, Chippy.
2: Okay, he's phone calling. I'm going to get closer. I'll watch Big Belt.
5: I didn't say that. Okay, I did say that, but I didn't mean it, babe. Jerry, you're not letting me explain.
1: Oh, hey, kid. Little jackers.
2: Mum, we found out who Chocolate Milk is texting.
0: Oh, good one.
2: It's a girl called Cherry.
0: Oh, really?
5: Oh, Cherry, but...
2: Is that Cherry? Maybe. But they look like enemies.
3: Yeah, they do.
2: Why would you phone call your enemy?
4: Maybe they had an argument and he's trying to say sorry.
2: Hey!
0: Oh, time for dinner.
2: Look, Chocolate Milk's coming in Big Belt's car this morning. But where's Cherry?
3: I don't know.
2: Big Belt's eating an apple.
3: Oh, okay.
2: He said he really wants to eat a pie, but someone called me Mrs. won't let him.
3: Me missus? Maybe that's Big Belt's enemy.
2: What else did you spy?
3: Well,
2: Chocolate Milk found a dead toad and threw it at Big Belt. Big Belt's cousin fell off a fishing boat, but he was okay. And Chocolate Milk isn't allowed to drive his car.
4: Did Cherry call?
3: No.
2: Big Belt did one phone call where he yelled at someone about bricks.
0: Oh, okay.
2: He called them the word you said when the dish

0: washer broke.
1: Oh dear.
0: These enemies are very confusing. Ice cream?
2: Ice cream?
3: Ice cream!
4: Can we have one?
5: No.
6: You got him?
7: Yep.
8: He's getting sprinkles.
6: Thanks, fellas.
2: Hey, Jerry. No, I can talk.
7: I wonder if anyone wants this spare ice cream.
0: Pedro!
8: Does me missus know you're eating ice cream?
7: Who?
0: Me missus. We know he doesn't let you eat pies.
7: Oh, me missus. You mean Jules. She's my wife.
8: Oh, so she's not your enemy.
7: Well, not usually. Hey, hang on. Have you been spying on us?
0: Yes, because you're our enemy.
7: Really? How come?
8: You're digging up our grass.
7: Oh, yeah, I guess we are. My kids like to spy too. What else did you find out?
8: We know all about your boat.
0: And that Cherry is Chocolate Milk's enemy.
7: Chocolate Milk? Ah, oh, you mean Chippy. Oh, yeah, well, I guess he and Cherry are enemies at the moment. But they're trying to be friends again.
8: Oh.
7: You kids are good spies.
8: Really?
7: Oh, yeah.
8: Thanks.
7: Do you think enemies can ever become friends?
8: Maybe.
5: Are you guys eating ice cream?
7: Oh, sorry, Chili, that was me.
1: Still 3 days, Sparky?
7: Yep. 4 at the most.
1: Okay.
7: I tell you what, I wouldn't want to be your mum's enemy. Good chatting with you. I guess we'll go back to being enemies now.
8: Yeah.
7: Hey, Chippy, where's the tape measure? Oh, not again. Where is that tape measure? Whoa, how about that?

0: for our fish pond. We love it.
1: You're welcome.
2: And you did it in 3 days.
1: Well, I work better on a full stomach.
3: He did well too.
1: Yep, kid can work hard when he wants to.
4: Yep.
1: Okay, see you later.
0: Bye.
1: See you, Chippy.
3: Oh, is Chocolate Milk, Chippy, not going with you?
1: Nah, he's got a lift.

0: I hope the Ten gets back here soon. I want to fly up to the moon.
1: Ten's rocket rides are really, wait for it, taking off.
2: We flew to Planet 7, where the skies are made of rainbows. Thanks, Ten. I'm lucky to have a friend like you.
0: It's my pleasure, Seven. So, who's next?
3: Me!
4: I am.
3: My turn!
1: But only if you're not too tired.
3: What if we all go at once? Then it's only one trip.
0: I suppose I can give it a try.
5: Oh, blast off!
0: Sorry, I need a rest. No more rocket rides for a while. 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
0: 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I'll slide it down.
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10: 8. Plus 8 is... much too tall.
1: Whoa! You've got 6 blocks sticking out the top. Slide them down for the next rocket.
0: 6.
1: Plus 9 is...
0: 10.
6: Plus 5.
0: My turn. I'm feeling much better for that rest. 5 plus 10 is 10.
6: And 5. Would you look at that? 5 rockets with 5 blocks left over.
13: Put us together and what have you got?
0: 10.
10: 20.
3: 30.
10: 40.
3: 50.
14: 55. The Starship Explorer. My 10-step mission, to step boldly where no number block has stepped before.
2: Wow! How lucky is that? We all happen to add up to a step squad.
7: Well, actually...
3: Think about it.
14: Start out with 1.
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2: The next number is the next step.
14: Once you spot the pattern, you can see...
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0: You don't have to count. You know it will be.
14: Excellent work, crew. And now, let's do it by the numbers.
3: 1 plus 2 is 3 plus 3 is 6.
0: Plus 4 is 10.
3: Plus 5 is 15.
0: Plus 6 is 21.
2: Plus 7 is 28.
10: Plus 8 is 36.
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0: Plus 10 is 55.
14: Crew, stand by for countdown.
0: 10.
1: 9.
10: 8.
3: 7.
0: 6.
6: 5.
10: 4.
3: 3.
7: 2.
3: 1.
13: Blast off!
14: Crew, stand by for spacewalk.
0: 10.
1: 9.
10: 8.
3: 7.
0: 6.
3: 5.
10: 4.
3: 3.
0: 2
3: 1
0: 0
3: 0 gravity.
6: This is one small step for numbers.
14: One giant step squad for number kind. Engage.